She the kind of girl that make your heart sing like a fountain of love that you can't understand. I know about it like the back of my hand. It's enormous strength from way down south. Tenderoni, take the words out your mouth, and the power of love make you feel so good.

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0: Kevin Ross Spin, wrapping a 30-minute music mix here on Kixie 107. Stan the Man with you. Hey, the Vicksburg Juneteenth Heritage Festival Committee is presenting the Juneteenth celebration tomorrow, 10 a.m. at the Vicksburg Pavilion. That's 100 Army Navy Drive in Vicksburg, Mississippi. 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
2: Partly cloudy overnight, low 74. Tomorrow, partly cloudy with highs near 93. 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

0: Mike Clark Jr. keeps stepping, wrapping a full hour here on Kixie 107, home of Rob J. and the original Saturday Morning Blues Workshop. 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

0: started to die of love.
1: Gabriel Jacoby, baby, wrapping up another full hour here on KIXI 107. Stan the Man with you. You're just ahead of Jill Scott and Anthony Hamilton on the Perfect Album side. 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
3: 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The 2026 HBCU Labor Day Classic Battle of the Bands and Fan Fest Weekend, presented by Renaissance. 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

0: You can handle that. I think you will pay the note. I think so. I think so. Why you think they call him just due to Dell Steve? They call him that for a reason. 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
3: 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That's what they asking.

0: Jackson, Mississippi, the biggest event of the year is back and bigger than ever. The 2026 HBCU Labor Day Classic, Battle of the Bands and Fan Fest Weekend, presented by Renaissance. 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
1: Jackson, Mississippi. The biggest event of the year is back and bigger than ever. The 2026 HBCU Labor Day Classic. 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It all goes down Labor Day weekend, Sunday, September 6th. 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
2: Jackson, Mississippi. 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The 2026 HBCU Labor Day Classic. 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
2: Jackson, Mississippi. 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The 2026 HBCU Labor Day Classic. 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
1: This the original Saturday Morning Blues Workshop on Soft Soul Kixi 107 FM. Rob J with you on this good looking Saturday morning. It's going to be another hot day today. Heat advisory is in effect for today, so please be cautious if you're out and about. Georgetown Festival, Medgar Evers Parade going on today. In fact, we dedicate this show to the memory of Medgar Wiley Evers today. He was assassinated on June 12th, which was the anniversary of his death was on yesterday by that lowlife. And we remember Medgar Evers this morning here on the original Saturday Morning Blues Workshop. But let's begin now with our Sam Cooke medley. It's underway now on Kixi.
0: Whoa.

0: It's the original Saturday Morning Blues Workshop, and that wraps up my Sam Cooke medley for the morning. Thanks again for listening to Kixie 107 FM. 74 degrees is going to be a hot day today. Stay hydrated, because that heat ain't no joke. I was out at the food truck Friday yesterday at the stadium. Almost fell out. I got to get ready for this heat. I ain't ready for it yet. Whew. I want to see who's up early this morning. Okay. I just played my Sam Cooke medley. And to the first one who can call me up at 601-993-1075, this song I just played, A Change Gonna Come. What member of Sam Cooke's family did he say he went to ask for help and he knocked him on his knees? If you can call me up at 601-993-1075, I'll give you tickets to the Black Rodeo, the Jackson Southeastern Regional Association Black Rodeo. That's going to take place July 18th. Oh, I got somebody up early this morning with me this morning. Hello, Kixie 107.
1: Hello.
0: Hello.
1: My name is Natasha, and you want to know who was Sam Cooke who said knocked him on his knees.
0: Yeah, what member of his family did he say knock him on his knees when he went for help?
1: Hello?
0: Yes. Can you hear me?
1: Hello, are you here?
0: Yeah, can you hear me? You can't hear me? Hold on.
1: Okay. Can you hear me now?
0: Yes, can you hear me?
1: Yes, I can. I'm so sorry.
0: Okay.
1: He was talking to his brother.
0: He was talking to his brother. That's exactly right. Who am I talking to?
1: This is Natasha Stamps.
0: This is Natasha Stamps?
1: Yes.
0: Natasha, what you doing up this early?
1: I do little part-time jobs on the weekend when I'm off my full-time job.
0: Okay, all right.
1: So I'm just up.
0: Okay, well, Natasha, you won tickets to the Black Rodeo. Do you want to go see that?
1: Yes, I do. I've never went. Oh, my God.
0: Okay, well, you got some tickets coming to the Black Rodeo July 11th. Are you going to be busy July 11th, or are you going just going to let these tickets sit on the TV?
1: No, I'm going. I've always wanted to go.
0: Okay, well, hold the phone for me, Natasha. I got to get some information from you. Anybody want to say hello to this morning?
1: Hello to anybody in my family that may be out there listening.
0: All right, Natasha. Well, hold the line for me, okay?
1: Okay.
0: All right. Congratulations to Natasha. Natasha says Sam Cooke went to his brother. He went to his brother and said, "Help me, please." And his brother knocked him down on his knee. You know, Sam Cooke did that. He wrote that song when he was denied entrance into a hotel. Him and his band, they were denied entrance to a hotel, I think, in Florida. And he wrote that song because of that. But anyway, that wraps up the Sam Cooke medley. Stay with me now. I've got much, much more on the way on the original Saturday Morning Blues Workshop, brought to you by Modelo. 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
0: Your weather forecast again, a hot day today, highs 93 degrees, heat index for much of the day, for much of the state. So take it easy if you're out this afternoon. 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

the street feel the economic pinch. Let me say this to you. I had one merchant to call me, and he said, I want you to know that I've talked to my national office today, and they want me to tell you that we don't need nigger business. Stores that help to support the White Citizens Council, the council that is dedicated to keeping you and I second-class citizens. So let us not trade at these stores. Let's urge our friends, our relatives, our neighbors, not to trade at these stores. Now, finally, ladies and gentlemen, and this is final, we'll be demonstrating here until freedom comes, the Negroes here in Jackson, Mississippi.

0: It's the original Saturday Morning Blues Workshop brought to you by Modelo. Here on Soft Soul Kixi 107 FM, 8 minutes before the top of the hour. Do this show this morning in honor of Medgar Evers. He was assassinated outside his Jackson, Mississippi home June 12th, 1963. Earlier in that day, President John F. Kennedy had delivered a televised address calling for a sweeping civil rights reform, and Medgar was shot in the back by that lowlife, Byron D. LeBeckwith. And after 30 years, he was found guilty. Lord have mercy. So throughout the show this morning, we will be presenting speeches from Medgar Evers. All right, 8 minutes now before the top of the hour here on the original Saturday Morning Blues Workshop. 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You may win something. 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We're doing this all the way up through June 19th. Every entry gives you another chance to make your dad's day very, very special. All right, got more blues on the way on the original Saturday Morning Blues Workshop on Soft Soul Kixi 107.
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It's the original Saturday Morning Blues Workshop. We move into another hour here on this good-looking Saturday morning. 74 degrees is the temperature right now. 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A lot of activities going on in the Georgetown community today. The Georgetown Festival starts at 12 noon. The Medgar Evers Parade starts at 1. And you can line up at 12 at where? Freedom Corner. We continue now on the original Saturday Morning Blues Workshop on Soft Soul Kixie 100.

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1: You see, baby, most men can give you a whole lot of things. 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

was playing another selection, but our song was still on my

0: It's the original Saturday Morning Blues Workshop on Soft Soul Kixi 107 FM. Rob J with you on this good-looking Saturday morning, but it's going to be hot today. Again, this show brought to you by Modelo. Please drink responsibly. 601-993-1075. I have some more tickets to the rodeo. All you have to do is tell me. First person to call me up and tell me, how many miles did Tyrone Davis say he was out of the way? How many miles? This is easy. You just heard it. How many miles did he say he was out of the way? If you are the first one who can call me up and tell me that, I'll give you some tickets to the Black Rodeo. And that show is July 11th down at the Mississippi Coliseum. Let me see what I got here. Let me see what I got here. Kixi 107.
1: He was 10 miles out the way.
0: That's right. Who am I talking to?
1: Dwayne Towns.
0: Who?
1: Dwayne Townsley.
0: Okay. Don't try to be slick. Dwayne, where you from, Dwayne?
1: Washington edition, that doggone edition.
0: Okay, all right. Well, Dwayne, you got the radio up a little bit too loud because I hear myself talking. Okay, but anyway, Dwayne, congratulations. Anybody want to say hello to this morning?
1: The rest of the Uber and Lyft drivers out here trying to get it done.
0: The Uber and Lyft drivers. You working this early in the morning, Dwayne?
1: I have beating these bushes. trying to see what's going to jump out. I'm going to jump on it with both feet.
0: All right, Dwayne. And, other than that, what's your day like today, Dwayne?
1: Well, it's going on pretty good, man. Starting off a little slow, but it's picking up.
0: Okay. Are you going to be able to go to the parade today?
1: I hope I take a lot of people to the parade today.
0: Okay. All right.
1: I'm going to stay behind the steering wheel.
0: You do what now?
1: I'm going to stay behind this steering wheel.
0: Okay, you're going to stay behind the steering wheel. Okay. All right, Dwayne, well, hold a line for me, okay, so I can get some information from you.
1: Okay, I got you.
0: All right. Dwayne said he was 10 miles out of the way. That's exactly right. Hey, stay with me now. We got much, much more on the way here on the original Saturday Morning Blues Workshop on this what's going to be a hot Saturday morning. In the metro area. 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
0: Again, your weather forecast is going to be a hot day today. In fact, there is a heat advisory in effect throughout the day. So if you are working outside, please take precautions, okay? Take precautions. Stay hydrated. Don't be out there drinking a lot of sugar. Don't be out there drinking a lot of alcohol because it's hot. You're going to fall out. I'm going to tell you that right now. I almost fell out at that stadium yesterday drinking all that lemonade in that hot heat. But it was good, though. We continue now on Kixie.

What time is it? Man, I gotta hurry and get there. I don't see no cabs nowhere. Yeah, that one over there.

0: 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Over in Yazoo City today, they're having a summer sneaker ball birthday celebration. That'll take place at the Community Center in Yazoo City for ages 4 to 7 years old. And that's from 4 to 7. It's from 4 p.m. to 7 p.m., and it's from 4 to 7 years old. That's at the, at the Yazoo City Community Center located 930 Lamar Avenue in Yazoo City. Going out to have a good time up in Yazoo City. Also today, of course, is the Medgar Evers Parade and the Georgetown Festival. The Medgar Evers Parade and the Happy Father's Day Parade begins at 1 this afternoon. Join the entertainment, music, experience, culture, and fun for the whole family at the Medgar Wiley Evers Homecoming Parade. And once the parade goes through the Georgetown Festival, the Georgetown Festival will pause and pay tribute to the parade. The Georgetown Festival, by the way, gets underway at 12 noon. That's from 12 noon until 7. Dave Mack will be on stage. Andre Lee, Coco, Plachette Harris, Pistol Pack, and Joe A. Washington. They'll be giving out awards at the Georgetown Festival today. Hinds County Sheriff Tyree Jones and the Sheriff's Department will receive the Cadillac George Harris. Wait a minute. No, they're going to receive the 833 Nation Community Appreciation Award. Plachette Harris will receive the legendary Cadillac George Harris Award. Norma Michael will receive the 833 Nation Good to the Hood Award. So there'll be special tributes throughout the day at the Georgetown Festival. Come on out and enjoy yourself. They'll be giving away NFL jerseys, and also they'll be giving away a set of tires, a set of car tires. So come out, be a winner, and enjoy the parade and the Georgetown Festival. All right, stay with me now. Much, much more on the way as we continue to honor the late Medgar Evers here on Soft Soul Kixi 107.
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0: all persons should have an opportunity to register and vote and do the things that the Constitution guarantees them.
1: I understand now that you did not die in vain.

died. And two chances to one, you've been in love with somebody that don't love you. But you can't give up. You got to keep on pushing. Cause a quitter never wins.

It's the original Saturday morning blues workshop. We wrap up this hour with the late Jeter Davis here on Soft Soul Kixie 107. It's called For Your Precious Love. Hey, there's a big event that's going to take place. What is this? Next Saturday? It's called a Juneteenth Civic Engagement Event, and it's going to take place at the Richland Westside Park on Brandon Avenue in Richland, Mississippi. Join the Rankin County NAACP for a Juneteenth celebration centered on civic engagement, voter information, and community empowerment. That's from 2 until 6 p.m. next Saturday in Richland, Mississippi. I want to say good morning to Stephanie Black. Stephanie Black.

0: Jack works over at Walmart in Ridgeland. Is that Ridgeland? And I was in there the other day, and I just happened to be on the aisle where Stephanie was stocking some stuff or taking prices of some stuff. She was doing something with a little computer. And this lady rolled up in a wheelchair. Ma'am! Ma'am! You got something for my teeth? I need something for my teeth. I hit the floor. And Miss Black was just so nice, and she said, yes, ma'am, they're right over here. First of all, I would have said, hey, man, why are you doing all that hollering? Huh? I hear you. But she was really sweet with the lady. I mean, the lady was like a foot away from her. Ma'am, you work here? Ain't no way I can work no job like that. I did work at a grocery store, as a matter of fact. Back in the day when I was in high school, it was the store was called Jitney Jungle. And we got robbed. I got tied up. Oh, my goodness. I forgot all about that. 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
5: 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The 2026 HBCU Labor Day Classic Battle of the Bands and Fan Fest Weekend presented by Renaissance. 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

0: That's E.J. Jones here on the original Saturday Morning Blues Workshop on Soft Soul Kixi 107 FM. Rob J. with you on this good-looking Saturday morning. 79 degrees already in the capital city. So if you hit it out today, take precautions and stay hydrated. Did my song
1: play? I thought this could happen to me.
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0: 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Rob J with you. What time is it? 26 minutes now past the hour. 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Enter in our Father's Day contest, your chance to win $1,000 for your father. Okay? And also keep listening for your chance to win tickets to the Jackson Southeastern Regional Association Black Rodeo. That is Saturday, June 11th. I've had two winners this morning. They were up early with me this morning. Dwayne Townsend of Jackson and let's see, who else? Natasha Stamps of Jackson. Congratulations on winning tickets to the Black Rodeo. All right, a lot of activities going on today. The 23rd Annual Georgetown Festival gets underway at 12 noon today. It's from noon until 7. And the Medgar Wally Evers Homecoming Parade is today. The lineup is at 12 noon at where? Freedom Corner. And it starts at 1 o'clock. So coming out for activities throughout the Georgetown community. And be as safe as you can. At the Georgetown Festival, I got to tell you, they're going to be giving away a free set of car tires from RC Tire Center. They'll be giving away those tires, and they will also be raffling off NFL jerseys. So come on out. Have a good time at the Georgetown Festival. And don't come out there to cut up, okay, like you did at the trail ride, like them fools did. If you got to take a gun somewhere, don't go. Why are you taking a gun to the trail ride, man? And you kill an innocent lady. Kill an innocent baby man. That girl just graduated from high school. And then some fool out there shoot. Why are you bringing a gun to that? If you in your mind saying, I'm going to the trail ride, let me get my gun. Don't go. Or you spoiling it for everybody. I wouldn't go to one of those for nothing. Because there's going to always be a fool out there doing something like that. But anyway, our prayers to that young lady, man. Just graduated from Canton High School. But anyway, we got much, much more on the way on the original Saturday Morning Blues Workshop on Soft Soul Kixie 107.
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0: All right, the weather forecast again for Jackson and all of central Mississippi. It's going to be a extremely hot day today, and we're looking at a high today of around 93. But there is a heat advisory in effect throughout the state today. Honey, let's rock some more. Right now it's 79. This is the original Saturday Morning Blues Workshop on Saw.

0: That's Johnny Taylor here on the original Saturday Morning Blues Workshop on Soft Soul Kixie 107 FM. It's cheaper to keep her. Jackson State season tickets, season football tickets. They are going fast, so get your tickets today. The deadline is July 31st, and they have 5 home games this year. Let me tell you who the home games are against. Okay, September 5th, home game, first home game, the W.C. Gordon Classic is against, who is this? Edward Waters. And after that, on the 19th of September, JSU will host Tuskegee. On September 26th, JSU will host Southern University. Mm-hmm. Then it's homecoming October 17th against Florida A&M. It looked like Valley, the only team that can beat them. Well, Jackson State did beat them last year. Speaking of Valley, Valley will be in Memorial Stadium November 7th. And those are the 5 home games. Valley, FAMU, Southern, Tuskegee, and Edward Waters. You can call 601-354. What is this? 5021. Or just visit gojsutigers.com/tickets to get your tickets. The Jackson State football season tickets are on sale right now. All right, stay with me now. We continue to honor and pay tribute to the late Medgar Evers here on this day. Medgar was assassinated June 12th back in 1960 by that lowlife who has since bust hell wide open. So we will honor Medgar Evers throughout this show on Soft Soul Kixie 107 FM.
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2: 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That's what they asking.

0: Jackson, Mississippi, the biggest event of the year is back and bigger than ever. The 2026 HBCU Labor Day Classic, Battle of the Bands and Fan Fest Weekend, presented by Renaissance. 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
9: And the night before he was assassinated, is it true that you all had a conversation about what would happen and how he was expecting something bad to happen?
10: We knew almost from the beginning, both of us were native Mississippians. 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
10: And you keep the movement going in your heart. 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

0: It's the original Saturday morning blues workshop on Soft Soul Kixi 107 FM on a beautiful Saturday morning. It's going to be a hot day, though. Stay hydrated if you are out and about today. We are Soft Soul Kixi 107 FM. Hey, let me tell you something now. Don't y'all worry me tonight, because the Knicks come on. Y'all know I've been liking the Knicks a long, long, long time. Ain't no bandwagoner. Now, I've seen my NFL team win a Super Bowl, but I ain't never seen the Knicks win nothing. Ain't never seen the Knicks win a championship, and they could do that tonight. So don't worry me about nothing. Don't call me. Can you come in and fill in? Uh-uh. Can you come on the air? Uh-uh. Don't worry me. Because I still think in my mind the Knicks going to blow this. It's about 4 minutes before the top of the hour here on the original Saturday Morning Blues Workshop. 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And we say good luck from WKXI. Stay with me now. More blues on the way as we move into our final hour on the original Saturday Morning Blues Workshop on Soft Soul Kixi 107 FM.
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4 minutes past the hour on the original Saturday Morning Blues Workshop, brought to you by Modelo. Rob J with you on this good-looking Saturday morning. But it's going to be a hot day today. 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Good morning.

0: That's Franco, and that wraps up 30 minutes of your favorite blues here on the original Saturday Morning Blues Workshop, brought to you by Modelo here on Soft Soul Kixie 107 FM. 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I've had a few winners this morning. Let me see. Let me run down my winners this morning. Natasha Stamps was a winner this morning. Dwayne Townsley, a winner this morning. And Charlene Hampton, a winner this morning. So keep listening for your chance to win tickets to the Black Rodeo. Also, I have tickets to TLC. That's going to be a little bit later in the year. TLC, Salt and Pepper, and In Vogue at the Brandon Amphitheater. That'll be September 27th. So you still have time for that. And we can encourage you to get your season tickets to Jackson State football. You know, last Sunday I was at the First Baptist Church in Carthage to visit my good friend and frat brother Marcus Mann. Marcus Mann is the pastor of that church. Did a great job. We did an interview, a sit-down interview. He talked about 30 years. It's been 30 years since he walked away from the NBA to become a minister, and he has not looked back. He's been preaching ever since. Well, 29 years since then. A lot of people wouldn't do that, but Marcus did it. He got a lot of criticism, but he stuck with it. Now, that takes dedication. That takes a lot of dedication to do that. And so I definitely commend Marcus Mann for doing that. He was a great player at Mississippi Valley. Fantastic player. Drafted in the second round 30 years ago by Golden State. Led the league in rebounding. Led the team to the NCAA tournament. Just a great, great player. He even sang the national anthem. Let me tell you, when I knew he was special, he sang, Valley was about to play Jackson State at the AAC. And I see this guy, I see one of the Valley players, you know, he got his green and white warm-up on, and he gets the mic to sing the national anthem. I'm like, what's Strip doing? What they got him doing this for? When he sang the national anthem, I said, oh, that boy's special. That boy's something else right there. That boy is something else. Strip told me one time, he said, Rob J, let me tell you something about Marcus Mann. I can't get him to say one cuss word. He said, I can't get him to say sugar, honey, iced tea. I was just wrong. He said, that boy won't cuss at all. So he's been a special guy all his life, man. Hey, keep it tuned. We got much, much more on the original Saturday Morning Blues Workshop on Soft Soul Kixie 107.
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3: Tippy, I told you this over and over again. It's going to be a hot day today. Highs 92 degrees. A heat advisory is in effect for much of the day. Right now in Jackson, it is mostly cloudy, 83 degrees. This is the original Saturday Morning Blues Workshop brought to you by Modelo on Kixie 107. 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

0: 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Caught up in the middle, 23 minutes before the top of the hour here on Soft Soul Kixi 107 FM. Rob J. with you. I want to remind you about a car raffle. A car raffle that's presented by the JSU Tiger Fund. Anybody can enter this. You don't have to be a JSU graduate. Last year, what was this guy who won? Where was he from? Grambling or somewhere? I don't know, but he bought one ticket and he won. So you can enter to win a brand new 2026 BMW X1. They will raffle this car off at halftime of Jackson State's game with Mississippi Valley. Okay, let me see. What do you have to do to enter this? Lord have mercy. What do you have to do to enter this? Lord, if I know. As soon as I find out, I'll let you know. Okay, let me see. What am I doing? Okay. You know, we've been telling you about the season tickets to Jackson State. And a young lady called and wanted to know if they were selling the tickets on the weekend. Let me see if I can get the lady to call in and let me know. 22 minutes now before the hour here on the original Saturday Morning Blues Workshop. A lot of activities in Georgetown today. The Georgetown Festival, the Medgar Evers Parade, all get started around 12 noon this afternoon. So coming out and enjoy yourself this afternoon at the Georgetown Festival and at the Medgar Evers Parade. The Georgetown Festival will feature Dave Mack, Andre Lee, Coco, Plachette Harris, Greg Pippen, and many, many others. Okay, let me see if I can go to the phone line. 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
1: Hey, Rob.
0: Hey, Vaughn, I was just talking about you. We are on the air right now, live, so you won't be saying no slick out your mouth. Okay? So, Vaughn, listen.
1: I miss y'all. I'm in Memphis. I had to come here and sell some tickets at their gala last night, and it was a great time.
0: Okay, that's fantastic. So, yeah. And Vaughn, again, Vaughn is the ticket manager of Memorial Stadium.
1: Thank you, Rob. You said it right this time.
0: Now, Vaughn, I just had a lady call, and she wanted to know. She said that she cannot make it out to the stadium Monday through Friday. Are tickets being sold on Saturday?
1: We did that once. We've done that before. I'll probably do it again, and, of course, we'll promote it. But it'll probably be, you know, closer to July before we do that.
0: Okay. And I asked her about going online. She said she does not trust going online. So she
1: she can also, she don't have to come in person. She can also call. And we can do it over the phone. And that's the good thing about us being digital. It goes straight to her email. And that way she can download it and put it on her phone. But if she doesn't want to do that, we could either mail her ticket to her or she can come up whatever day she can during that Monday through Friday if she just so happens to have a day off or something.
0: Okay, yeah, I gave her the number, so she said she will call. But that is, yeah, I'm glad you called to verify that. So you got any other information for us about season tickets, Devon?
1: I mean, get your season tickets. It's going to be a wonderful season. You know, we have those three-night games. That's going to be great. It's just going to be a good time in the Vet. Let's pack it out. We pushing 10K, and I really do think that at Jacksonians, alums, and fans, we can do this because we pack it out with 20, 30, 40,000 some games. So, I mean, it's totally doable.
0: Okay, now you in Memphis doing what now?
1: I sold season tickets at their event last night, and it was a great turnout. Mm. I sold some tickets, Rob, answered questions. It was great. It was a wonderful, wonderful event put on by their Memphis chapter here.
0: Okay. So who was invited? I don't remember getting an invitation for this.
1: Well, Rob, I don't want to go all into that. Mm. Rob, say, Dr. Gregory was here, too.
2: Dr. Gregory was there?
1: The president.
2: The president was there? Okay.
1: Yeah.
2: I mean, that's fine and good, but I don't remember nobody calling.
1: You wouldn't invite?
2: I don't remember.
1: Bob, but let me just say, let me thank you for all that you did yesterday at Food Truck Friday. Wasn't it great?
2: It was really, really good. And I got a little too hot out there. You know why? I'm going to tell you why.
1: Why?
2: Because I drank all that lemonade. I drank all that sugar, and I got too hot.
1: That's Sam Brown. Sam Brown made some good lemonade, y'all.
2: He did.
1: That's a shameless plug. His food, his lemonade truck is that. If you want you some good lemonade, track Sam Brown down to him.
2: He is, and I'm going to tell you, the young man next to him, he had some lemonade that was good.
1: He had some good lemonade, but he had a lot of stuff on his lemonade.
2: He had a lot of stuff. He had a lot of fruit and stuff.
1: Sip and spin sweets.
2: Yeah.
1: Yeah.
2: Yeah.
1: Yeah, he had some good stuff with the cotton candy and the candy on it. That was nice.
2: Yeah, you had some really good food trucks out there.
1: Thank
2: food truck
1: you, Rob. And they sold out. We had people from, they came out. Mm-hmm. They really shocked me. I went to go to Legendary Barbecue to get me some, and he said, "Ms. Vaughn, I don't have no more." I said, "What?"
2: But now, I'm going to tell you about Legendary Barbecue, man.
1: Uh-oh.
2: Okay, he did more talking than he did cooking. So he up there talking.
1: Are you saying that because he's all going along?
2: Well, that's what he was talking about. I'm all tonight, y'all. Who cares? Just cook my chicken wings. You up there, I'm all tonight, y'all over here at Jackson State. Man, you on Jackson State campus, you at the stadium, cook them chicken wings and be quiet. He up there bragging about all
1: colors. He had to mess with you, Rob. He had to mess with you.
2: But nah, he's a good guy. He's a good guy.
1: I just want to thank everybody for coming out. And we're going to do that drawing soon because everybody was entered into a drawing that was sponsored by Ceasefire. So I just want to thank everybody for that and Ceasefire for doing that for us. We appreciate it.
2: Okay. Well, that is fantastic. And hopefully we can do that again because they did bring out a lot of people. But anything else you'd like to add this morning, Vaughn? Talking with Vaughn Glass.
1: Get the season tickets. We still have some youth available for 110, 170 for adult. That's general admission. Everything in reserve that we have in box is available online. So if you want to still come up there to me or call me, you can see what I have. 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And go and look, or you can go to gojsutigers.com/tickets, and you can see it there. But go out there and look and see what you want, and call me at 601-354-6021, and we'll get you taken care of. We still have general parking. General parking is available, 135. You must have two sets of season tickets in order to get it.
2: Okay. All right. Well, thank you, Vaughn, and you be safe up there. Are you coming back today, or you just gonna spend?
1: Yes, we about to get up, go grab some breakfast. Me and Wanya, Wanya's here too. Me and Wanya about to go grab some breakfast and get on the highway and get on back to Jackson.
2: Wanya Strada.
1: Yes, your Wanya Strada.
2: You and your Wanya Strada.
1: Yes, she over there in her room, so I don't know if she listening.
2: You and your Wanya Strada.
1: Yeah. Yes, me and your wife, Charlie. You're so silly, Rob. You know, she wants you to say her whole name. Why don't you say my last name, Rob?
2: All right, Vaughn. Well, I appreciate the information. And you came in at a really, really good time because I had the young lady call and ask about the tickets being sold on Saturday. Thank you so much, Vaughn.
1: Good.
2: And we're going to keep
1: welcome,
2: it going.
1: Rob. As always, go Tigers.
2: This is Rob.
3: 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It's a castle.
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16: Don't shop for anything on Capitol Street. Let's let the merchants down on Capitol Street feel the economic pinch. Let me say this to you. I had one merchant to call me, and he said, I want you to know that I've talked to my national office today, and they want me to tell you that we don't need nigger business. Stores that help to support the White Citizens Council, the council that is dedicated to keeping you and I second-class citizens. So let us not trade at these stores. Let's urge our friends, our relatives, our neighbors, not to trade at these stores. Now, finally, ladies and gentlemen, and this is final, we'll be demonstrating here until freedom comes to Negroes here in Jackson, Mississippi.

0: the original Saturday morning. What do you mean to be his juicy fruit? What that mean?
1: My Judy. My Judy.
0: He just saying words. My Judy. Anyway, that's going to wrap up the original Saturday morning blues workshop for this Saturday morning, June 13th. Thank you so much for listening. Remember now, tomorrow morning, Stan the Man Branson with your old school classics on the Classic Soul Sundays. That's from 8 all the way up until 12 noon or immediately following Leslie Hayes and the Kixie Sunday Morning Magazine. Be sure to check out both shows here on Kixie. And keep listening for your chance to win tickets to the Black Rodeo. Again, I want to say congratulations to my winners this morning. And they are Natasha Stamps, Dwayne Townsend, and Charlene Hampton. Congratulations on winning the tickets this morning. All you have to do is listen very, very closely to these songs, and you could be a winner. All right, stay with me now. I got much, much more on the way coming up in the next hour on Soft Soul Kixie.

0: 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That's #250, say Mike Rowe. And happy birthday to us.
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2: 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That's what they asking.

0: That's Cupid. It's called Giddy Up. And you need to giddy up and get your season tickets for Jackson State football. The season is coming up very, very soon. So get your season tickets to 5 exciting home games at Memorial Stadium. JSU season ticket office is open Monday through Friday from 8 until 4. 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

0: That'll wrap up a 30-minute music mix on this Saturday morning as we quickly approach the noon hour. 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
9: 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Today, we honor Frankie Knuckles, the legendary godfather of house music. 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

0: That wraps up a full hour of your favorite hits. I want to say congratulations to my winners that I had this morning for tickets to the Black Rodeo, Joanne Townsend of Jackson and Natasha Stamps, also of Jackson. Congratulations on winning tickets to the Jackson Black Rodeo. 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

0: The one and only Vic Allen wraps up a full hour of your favorite hits here on this Saturday afternoon. 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
1: Sending out our condolences to all the boys with all that noise. 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
1: 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And that wraps up a full hour of your favorite hits here on Soft Soul Kixie 107 FM. And that's going to wrap it up for me, Rob J, as I pay tribute to my good friend, former co-worker Don Jennings. Each and every Saturday morning, or Saturday afternoon, rather, Don would close out his show with Curtis Mayfield and the Makings of You. So we remember Don Jennings here on Soft Soul Kixie 107 FM.

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0: spin, Kevin Ross wrapping a 30-minute music mix here on Kixie 107. 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
3: You know, every now and then, I think you might like to hear something from us. 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

0: It's Kayla Brianna Energy wrapping up a 30-minute music mix here on KIXXI 107. Stand the man with you as we salute the 833 Nation, one nation under a groove. Right now as we speak, the 23rd Annual Georgetown Festival is in progress. It'll be going on until 7 o'clock this evening. All kinds of entertainment out there. Our very own Rob J receiving the 833 Nation Alumni of the Year Award. And there's a special tribute for all the ladies of the class of 1985.
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It's Cupid. Giddy up, wrapping a full hour here on Kixie 107. Cupid's on his way to town on this coming Thursday. He'll be part of that Juneteenth extravaganza citywide line dance downtown Jackson at the convention complex in the back parking lot, along with Cupid during the Cupid Shuffle action. Little DJ from I-55 will have you doing the monkey swing and prep cashmere with the boot walk. Yeah, come on out and enjoy a youth marketplace, kids zone, food trucks, giveaways, and it'll end with

0: 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Gates open at 4, and it's absolutely free.
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0: Elijah Connor, More Than a Friend, wrapping up a 30-minute music mix here on Kixie 107. Stan the Man with you. 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
0: Cloudy tonight, low 75. Tomorrow, 30% chance for some showers. 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

0: It's Mike Clark Jr. Keep Stepping, wrapping a full hour here on Kixie 107. Stan the Man with you. Hey, the Jackson Southeastern Regional Association Black Rodeo coming to town July 11th to the Mississippi Coliseum. It's for one night only. 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Tailgating will be permitted. All horse clubs and riding groups are welcome. You keep it locked in for a chance to win tickets right here on Kixie.
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2: Tomorrow, some of us will wake up and it will be our last day on this earth. It will be unexpected and without warning. 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

0: 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Stan the Man with you. Hey, the Rankin County NAACP is hosting a Juneteenth celebration centered on civic engagement, voter information, and community empowerment. It happens Saturday, June 20th at the Richland Westside Park, 160 Brandon Avenue in Richland, Mississippi. It's from 2 until 6 p.m. They'll be registering new voters. There's a community health and wellness fair and a whole lot more for the entire family, and it's absolutely free. If you need additional information, call Angela English, 601-966-0188.
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0: Partly cloudy tonight, low 75. Tomorrow, 30% chance for a shower or two. Daytime highs, 92. 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

0: Country Girls Never Tell, wrapping another full hour here on Kixie 107. Stan the Man with you. We're just a couple of hours away from Game 5 in San Antonio as the Spurs and the Knicks do battle in the NBA Finals. And the Knicks are up 3-1, so San Antonio has to win the next 3 games. And if they don't do that, then it's all over. And I don't know. I just don't know. I thought they had game 4 wrapped up. 29-point lead. They blew that and lost by 1. So hopefully going to San Antonio will stretch this thing out. I want to see it go 7 games. So, you know, I'll have something to watch.
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0: This ain't just a concert. 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

0: 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Call 601-299-9999.
1: Partly cloudy tonight, low 75. Tomorrow, 30% chance for some rain. Daytime highs 92. 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
3: 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Blake Swan. Jackson, Mississippi. 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Top dog does not mean we are the best. No guarantees of success.
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